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1: Feels like a dream come true. You know, I watched the Pokemon TV show when I was a kid. I played the games, collected the cards, and I myself as a Pokemon character is a weird thing. 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